Oh,

that the show is over and we have jointly exercised our constitutional rights, we would like to leave you with one very important thought. Sometime in the future, you may have the opportunity to serve as a juror in a censorship case or a so-called obscenity case. It would be wise to remember that the same people would stop you from listening to Boards of Canada may be back next year to complain about a book or even a TV program. If you could be told what you can see or read, then it follows that you could be told what to say or think. Constitutionally protected rights. No one else will do it for you.

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that the show is over and we have jointly exercised our constitutional rights, we would like to leave you with one very important thought. Sometime in the future, you may have the opportunity to serve as a juror in a censorship case or a so-called obscenity case. It would be wise to remember that the same people who would stop you from listening to Boards of Canada may be back next year to complain about a book or even a TV program. If you could be told what you can see or read, then it follows that you could be told what to say or think. Defend your constitutionally protected rights. No one else will do it for you. Thank you.

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I'm

that the show is over and we have jointly exercised our constitutional rights, we would like to leave you with one very important thought. Sometime in the future, you may have the opportunity to serve as a juror in a censorship case or a so-called obscenity case. It would be wise to remember that the same people who would stop you from listening to Boards of Canada may be back next year to complain about

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And

I'm

Now that the show is over and we have jointly exercised our constitutional rights, we would like to leave you with one very important thought. Sometime in the future, you may have the opportunity to serve as a juror in a censorship case or a so-called obscenity case. It would be wise to remember that the same people who would stop you from listening to Boards of Canada may be back next year to complain about a book or even a TV program. If you could be told what you can see or read, then it follows that you could be told what to say or think.

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This makes me proud to be British. This makes me proud to be British. This makes me proud to be British. This makes me proud to be British. This makes me proud to be British. This makes me proud to be British. This makes me proud to be British. This makes me proud to be British. This makes me proud to be British. This makes me proud to be British. This makes me proud to be British. This makes me proud to be British. This makes me proud to be British. This makes me proud to be British. This makes me proud to be British. This makes me proud to be British. This makes me proud to be British. This makes me proud to be British.

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Now that the show is over and we have jointly exercised our constitutional rights, we would like to leave you with one very important thought. Sometime in the future, you may have the opportunity to serve as a juror in a censorship case or a so-called obscenity case. It would be wise to remember that the same people who would stop you from listening to Boards of Canada may be back next year to complain about a book or even a TV program. If you could be told what you can see or read, then it follows that you can be told what to say.

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I'm happy to be here.

Now that the show is over and we have jointly exercised our constitutional rights, we would like to leave you with one very important thought. Sometime in the future, you may have the opportunity to serve as a juror in a censorship case or a so-called obscenity case. It would be wise to remember that the same people who would stop you from listening to Boards of Canada may be back next year to complain about a book or even a TV program. If you could be told what you can see or read, then it follows that you can be told what to say or think. Defend your constitutionally protected rights. No one else will do it for you.

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that the show is over and we have jointly exercised our constitutional rights, we would like to leave you with one very important thought. Sometime in the future, you may have the opportunity to serve as a juror in a censorship case or a so-called obscenity case. It would be wise to remember that the same people who would stop you from listening to Boards of Canada may be back next year to complain about a book or even a TV program. If you could be told what you can see or read, then it follows that you can be told what to say or think. Defend your constitutionally protected rights. No one else will do it for you. Thank you.

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that the show is over and we have jointly exercised our constitutional rights, we would like to leave you with one very important thought. Sometime in the future, you may have the opportunity to serve as a juror in a censorship case or a so-called obscenity case. It would be wise to remember that the same people would stop you from listening to Boards of Canada, maybe back next year to complain about a book or even a TV program. If you could be told what you can see or read, then it follows that you could be told what to say or think. Defend your constitutionally protected rights. No one else will do it for you. Thank you.

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show is over and we have jointly exercised our constitutional rights, we would like to leave you with one very important thought. Sometime in the future, you may have the opportunity to serve as a juror in a censorship case or a so-called obscenity case. It would be wise to remember that the same people would stop you from listening to Boards of Canada, maybe back next year to complain about a book or even a TV program. If you could be told what you can see or read, then it follows that you can be told what to say or think.

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I'm

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the show is over and we have jointly exercised our constitutional rights, we would like to leave you with one very important thought. Sometime in the future, you may have the opportunity to serve as a juror in a censorship case or a so-called obscenity case. It would be wise to remember that the same people who would stop you from listening to Boards of Canada may be back next year to complain about a book or even a TV program. If you could be told what you can see or read, then it follows that you can be told what to say.

I'm sorry.

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Now that the show is over and we have jointly exercised our constitutional rights, we would like to leave you with one very important thought. Sometime in the future, you may have the opportunity to serve as a juror in a censorship case or a so-called obscenity case. It would be wise to remember that the same people who would stop you from listening to Boards of Canada may be back next year to complain about a book or even a TV program. If you could be told what you can see or read, then it follows that you can be told what to say or think.

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And

that the show is over and we have jointly exercised our constitutional rights, we would like to leave you with one very important thought. Sometime in the future, you may have the opportunity to serve as a juror in a censorship case or a so-called obscenity case. It would be wise to remember that the same people who would stop you from listening to Boards of Canada may be back next year to complain about a book or even a TV program. If you could be told what you can see or read, then it follows that you could be told what to say or think. Defend your constitutionally protected rights. No one else will do it for you.

Now that the show is over and we have jointly exercised our constitutional rights, we would like to leave you with one very important thought. Sometime in the future, you may have the opportunity to serve as a juror in a censorship case or a so-called obscenity case. It would be wise to remember that the same people who would stop you from listening to Boards of Canada may be back next year to complain about a book or even a TV program. If you could be told what you can see or read, then it follows that you could be told what to say or think.

celebrate URF's 50th anniversary with us on Saturday, the 23rd of May, with Off the Record at the Attenborough Centre for Creative Art. 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

Thank you.

Thank you.

that the show is over and we have jointly exercised our constitutional rights, we would like to leave you with one very important thought. Sometime in the future, you may have the opportunity to serve as a juror in a censorship case or a so-called obscenity case. It would be wise to remember that the same people who would stop you from listening to Boards of Canada may be back next year to complain about a book or even a TV program. If you could be told what you can see or read, then it follows that you could be told what to say or think. Defend your constitutionally protected rights. No one else will do it for you. Thank you.

Yes, yes, yes, yes, yes, yes.

celebrate Euroraf's 50th anniversary with us on Saturday, the 23rd of May, with Off the Record at the Attenborough Centre for Creative Art. Expect esoteric electronic sounds, global dance, explosive techno, smoke and light. 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

I'm

that the show is over and we have jointly exercised our constitutional rights, we would like to leave you with one very important thought. Sometime in the future, you may have the opportunity to serve as a juror in a censorship case or a so-called obscenity case. It would be wise to remember that the same people would stop you from listening to Boards of Canada may be back next year to complain about a book or even a TV program. If you could be told what you can see or read, then it follows that you could be told what to say or think. Defend your constitutionally protected rights. No one else will do it for you.

celebrate Euroraf's 50th anniversary with us on Saturday the 23rd of May with Off the Record at the Attenborough Centre for Creative Art. 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

I'm

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that the show is over and we have jointly exercised our constitutional rights, we would like to leave you with one very important thought. Sometime in the future, you may have the opportunity to serve as a juror in a censorship case or a so-called obscenity case. It would be wise to remember that the same people who would stop you from listening to Boards of Canada may be back next year to complain about a book or even a TV program. If you could be told what you can see or read, then it follows that you could be told what to say or think. Defend your constitutionally protected rights. No one else will do it for you.

celebrate Euroraf's 50th anniversary with us on Saturday the 23rd of May with Off the Record at the Attenborough Centre for Creative Art. 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Tickets available on the ACCA website and through Dice.

This makes me proud to be British. This makes me proud to be British. This makes me proud to be British. This makes me proud to be British. This makes me proud to be British. This makes me proud to be British. This makes me proud to be British. This makes me proud to be British. This makes me proud to be British. This makes me proud to be British. This makes me proud to be British. This makes me proud to be British. This makes me proud to be British. This makes me proud to be British. This makes me proud to be British. This makes me proud to be British. This makes me proud to be British. This makes me proud to be British. This makes me proud to be British. This makes me proud to be British. This makes me proud to be British. This makes me proud to be British. This makes me proud to be British. This makes me proud to be British. This makes me proud to be British. This makes me proud to be British. This makes me proud to be British. This makes me proud to be British. This makes me proud to be British. This makes me proud to be British. This makes me proud to be British. This makes me proud to be British. This makes me proud to be British. This makes me proud to be British. This makes me proud to be British.
This makes me proud to be British. This makes me proud to be British. This makes me proud to be British. This makes me proud to be British. This makes me proud to be British. This makes me proud to be British. This makes me proud to be British. This makes me proud to be British. This makes me proud to be British. This makes me proud to be British. This makes me proud to be British. This makes me proud to be British. This makes me proud to be British. This makes me proud to be British. This makes me proud to be British. This makes me proud to be British. This makes me proud to be British. This makes me proud to be British. This makes me proud to be British. This makes me proud to be British. This makes me proud to be British. This makes me proud to be British. This makes me proud to be British. This makes me proud to be British. This makes me proud to be British. This makes me proud to be British. This makes me proud to be British. This makes me proud to be British. This makes me proud to be British. This makes me proud to be British. This makes me proud to be British. This makes me proud to be British. This makes me proud to be British. This makes me proud to be British. This makes me proud to be British. This makes me proud to be British. This makes me proud to be British. This makes me proud to be British. This makes me proud to be British. This makes me proud to be British. This makes me proud to be British. This makes me proud to be British. This makes me proud to be British. This makes me proud to be British. This makes me proud to be British. This makes me proud to be British. This makes me proud to be British. This makes me proud to be British. This makes me proud to be British. This makes me proud to be British. This makes me proud to be British. This makes me proud to be British. This makes me proud to be British. This makes me proud to be British. This makes me proud to be British. This makes me proud to be British. This makes me proud to be British. This makes me proud to be British. This makes me proud to be British. This makes me proud to be British. This makes me proud to be British. This makes me proud to be British. This makes me proud to be British. This makes me proud to be British. This makes me proud to be British. This makes me proud.

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that the show is over and we have jointly exercised our constitutional rights, we would like to leave you with one very important thought. Sometime in the future, you may have the opportunity to serve as a juror in a censorship case or a so-called obscenity case. It would be wise to remember that the same people who would stop you from listening to Boards of Canada may be back next year to complain about a book or even a TV program. If you could be told what you can see or read, then it follows that you can be told what to say or think.

Tickets available on the ACCA website and through Dice.

celebrate Euroraf's 50th anniversary with us on Saturday, the 23rd of May, with Off the Record at the Attenborough Centre for Creative Art. 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

Stop.

Oh, my God.

that the show is over and we have jointly exercised our constitutional rights, we would like to leave you with one very important thought. Sometime in the future, you may have the opportunity to serve as a juror in a censorship case or a so-called obscenity case. It would be wise to remember that the same people would stop you from listening to Boards of Canada may be back next year to complain about a book or even a TV program. If you could be told what you can see or read, then it follows that you can be told what to say or think. Defend your constitutionally protected rights. No one else will do it for you.

Tickets available on the ACCA website.

that the show is over and we have jointly exercised our constitutional rights, we would like to leave you with one very important thought. Sometime in the future, you may have the opportunity to serve as a juror in a censorship case or a so-called obscenity case. It would be wise to remember that the same people who would stop you from listening to Boards of Canada may be back next year to complain about a book or even a TV program. If you could be told what you can see or read, then it follows that you can be told what to say or think. Defend your constitutionally protected rights. No one else will do it for you.

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Now that the show is over and we have jointly exercised our constitutional rights, we would like to leave you with one very important thought. Sometime in the future, you may have the opportunity to serve as a juror in a censorship case or a so-called obscenity case. It would be wise to remember that the same people who would stop you from listening to Boards of Canada may be back next year to complain about a book or even a TV program. If you could be told what you can see or read, then it follows that you could be told what to say or think. Defend your constitutionally protected rights.

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that the show is over and we have jointly exercised our constitutional rights, we would like to leave you with one very important thought. Sometime in the future, you may have the opportunity to serve as a juror in a censorship case or a so-called obscenity case. It would be wise to remember that the same people who would stop you from listening to Boards of Canada may be back next year to complain about a book or even a TV program. If you could be told what you can see or read, then it follows that you could be told what to say or think. Defend your constitutionally protected rights. No one else will do it for you.

I'm

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that the show is over and we have jointly exercised our constitutional rights, we would like to leave you with one very important thought. Sometime in the future, you may have the opportunity to serve as a juror in a censorship case or a so-called obscenity case. It would be wise to remember that the same people would stop you from listening to Boards of Canada may be back next year to complain about a book or even a TV program. If you could be told what you can see or read, then it follows that you can be told what to say or think.

celebrate Euroraf's 50th anniversary with us on Saturday, the 23rd of May, with Off the Record at the Attenborough Centre for Creative Art. 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

This makes me proud to be British. This makes me proud to be British. This makes me proud to be British. This makes me proud to be British. This makes me proud to be British. This makes me proud to be British. This makes me proud to be British. This makes me proud to be British. This makes me proud to be British. This makes me proud to be British. This makes me proud to be British. This makes me proud to be British. This makes me proud to be British. This makes me proud to be British. This makes me proud to be British. This makes me proud to be British. This makes me proud to be British. This makes me proud to be British.

that the show is over and we have jointly exercised our constitutional rights, we would like to leave you with one very important thought. Sometime in the future, you may have the opportunity to serve as a juror in a censorship case or a so-called obscenity case. It would be wise to remember that the same people would stop you from listening to Boards of Canada may be back next year to complain about a book or even a TV program. If you could be told what you can see or read, then it follows that you can be told what to say or think. Defend your constitutionally protected rights. No one else will do it for you. Thank you.

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I'm

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that the show is over and we have jointly exercised our constitutional rights, we would like to leave you with one very important thought. Sometime in the future, you may have the opportunity to serve as a juror in a censorship case or a so-called obscenity case. It would be wise to remember that the same people would stop you from listening to Boards of Canada may be back next year to complain about a book or even a TV program. If you could be told what you can see or read, then it follows that you can be told what to say or think. Defend your constitutionally protected rights. No one else will do it for you.

I'm

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I'm sorry.

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This makes me proud to be British. This makes me proud to be British. This makes me proud to be British. This makes me proud to be British. This makes me proud to be British. This makes me proud to be British. This makes me proud to be British. This makes me proud to be British.

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This makes me proud to be British. This makes me proud to be British. This makes me proud to be British. This makes me proud to be British. This makes me proud to be British. This makes me proud to be British. This makes me proud to be British. This makes me proud to be British. This makes me proud to be British. This makes me proud to be British. This makes me proud to be British. This makes me proud to be British. This makes me proud to be British. This makes me proud to be British. This makes me proud to be British. This makes me proud to be British. This makes me proud to be British. This makes me proud to be British. This makes me proud to be British. This makes me proud to be British. This makes me proud to be British. This makes me proud to be British. This makes me proud to be British. This makes me proud to be British. This makes me proud to be British. This makes me proud to be British. This makes me proud to be British. This makes me proud to be British. This makes me proud to be British. This makes me proud to be British. This makes me proud to be British. This makes me proud to be British. This makes me proud to be British. This makes me proud to be British. This makes me proud to be British.
This makes me proud to be British. This makes me proud to be British. This makes me proud to be British. This makes me proud to be British. This makes me proud to be British. This makes me proud to be British. This makes me proud to be British. This makes me proud to be British. This makes me proud to be British. This makes me proud to be British. This makes me proud to be British. This makes me proud to be British. This makes me proud to be British. This makes me proud to be British. This makes me proud to be British. This makes me proud to be British. This makes me proud to be British. This makes me proud to be British. This makes me proud to be British. This makes me proud to be British. This makes me proud to be British. This makes me proud to be British. This makes me proud to be British. This makes me proud to be British. This makes me proud to be British. This makes me proud to be British. This makes me proud to be British. This makes me proud to be British. This makes me proud to be British. This makes me proud to be British. This makes me proud to be British. This makes me proud to be British. This makes me proud to be British. This makes me proud to be British. This makes me proud to be British. This makes me proud to be British. This makes me proud to be British. This makes me proud to be British. This makes me proud to be British. This makes me proud to be British. This makes me proud to be British. This makes me proud to be British. This makes me proud to be British. This makes me proud to be British. This makes me proud to be British. This makes me proud to be British. This makes me proud to be British. This makes me proud to be British. This makes me proud to be British. This makes me proud to be British. This makes me proud to be British. This makes me proud to be British. This makes me proud to be British. This makes me proud to be British. This makes me proud to be British. This makes me proud to be British. This makes me proud to be British. This makes me proud to be British. This makes me proud to be British. This makes me proud to be British. This makes me proud to be British. This makes me proud to be British. This makes me proud to be British. This makes me proud to be British. This makes me proud to be British. This makes me proud.

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Tickets available.

that the show is over and we have jointly exercised our constitutional rights, we would like to leave you with one very important thought. Sometime in the future, you may have the opportunity to serve as a juror in a censorship case or a so-called obscenity case. It would be wise to remember that the same people would stop you from listening to Boards of Canada, maybe back next year to complain about a book or even a TV program. If you could be told what you can see or read, then it follows that you can be told what to say or think.

Good afternoon, everyone. This is Ellie back with another week of Needle Droppers, playing your favourite tunes from your favourite films. And this week, guys, it's assessment period. I've been writing essays all week, but you know what also happened this week? I turned 21. So this is very big, special Ellie week. The theme is me. We may or may not, guys, also not to get your hopes up, we may have some sort

was Miss Misery by Elliot Smith from Good Will Hunting. Obviously, iconic movie about turning 21. Now, guys, this is a very vain week for me. I'm going to be just talking about my favourite films. So up next, this is the film that I want to be embodying in my 20s. And I want to be like, you know, this is who I want to be now that I'm, you know, I'm settled into my 20s. I'm an adult now. I'm 21. I want to be Miss Parker Posey's party girl. So from that film, this is You Don't Love Me.

0: Alrighty guys, that was You Don't Love Me by Dawn Penn from one of my favourite films, Party Girl. Now guys, we've got a very special guest on, all the way from Salisbury. We have got Maggie Miles.
1: Hey guys, this is my first time on the radio, so I'm a little bit scared.
0: That's okay. That's okay. Maggie, please, have you just decided on a film for me to talk about?
1: Yeah, my favourite film of all time is About Time. I just love Richard Curtis. Anything Richard Curtis is my favourite. I love it.
0: He's great. Yeah, he's exactly.
1: Yeah, and the song that I've chosen from the film is Il Mondo by Jimmy Fontana. So enjoy!
0: Enjoy!

0: actually my favourite part of that film is the montage part where they're like running through the tube station and then it's How Long Will I Love You plays. Not the Ellie Goulding version, but I can't remember who covers it, but it's just so good. It's iconic, I think.
1: Is Ellie Goulding the original of that?
0: No, it's not. No,
1: I don't think Ellie Goulding does the original girl. Yeah.
0: That's so bad. Okay. Poor music knowledge from me.
1: Oh my god. Get her off.
0: Get her off.
1: Yeah. Oh, John Bowden. Guys, no. We got a live fact checker in the studio right here.
0: Shout out Daisy.
1: No, yeah. But yeah, why do you love that film? How many times do you think you've watched it? Are you a rewatcher of films?
0: Yeah, I'm a major rewatcher. Yeah, yeah, that's what I do, like, all the time. I don't watch new stuff. I will literally just
1: watch the
0: same thing over and over again. Mm. It's a very rare occasion if I'm watching a new film that I haven't seen
1: before. Yeah, I have to, like, force myself to watch a new film. Yeah. Like, I'm like, oh, this is too much effort.
0: Something you've seen before is so comforting.
1: Literally.
0: It's just, like, that's exactly what I want.
1: Yeah. Yeah. I feel like, especially, like, a film, like, about time where it's, like, you kind of are just, like, you know, you're like, I don't know, like, you know that you're going to get upset, but then you know that it's going to be a happy ending, and it's just like, yeah.
0: Falling my eyes out every time.
1: Oh, always. Yeah. The Bill Nighy bit.
0: Oh, my God.
1: Love him, honestly. Yeah. It's so good.
0: It's the best.
1: Now, Maggie, you've got another film queued up for us.
0: I do.
1: This is group film.
0: We all went to watch the third Bridget Jones.
1: No, it's the fourth.
0: Keep getting it wrong.
1: God.
0: The fourth Bridget Jones in the cinema together. When was that? It was like last
1: year. In like February? Because it came out around Valentine's Day, wasn't it?
0: Yeah.
1: Like last year, yeah.
0: Yeah. And oh my God, literally the best experience of my life.
1: It's so good.
0: Cried, laughed, like, oh.
1: Amazing.
0: When Colin Firth first came on the screen, I was like, he's dead. He's not alive anymore. I was literally like, oh, so depressing.
1: Every time that he would like get brought up in the film, I'd be like, oh my God, it's just so beautiful.
0: And the
1: their
0: owl.
1: Love for each other. Yeah. Oh, that owl, yeah.
0: At the end. Oh, God.
1: What's your favourite Bridget Jones film?
0: Definitely 100% the first one.
1: It is a classic.
0: I don't think you can beat it.
1: No.
0: Second one's my least favourite, I think.
1: Oh, I quite like it.
0: I don't know. I don't like the third one. I don't like the fact that Hugh Grant isn't in it. I think it just, like...
1: I agree, yeah.
0: Funny. I know he dies, but... Well, dies. He dies.
1: They couldn't afford him that year. That's what it actually is. Yeah, exactly. And now this song as well. Why did you choose this specific song from Bridget Jones?
0: I love Olivia Dean. We actually saw her together live as well.
1: Yes, we did. In Brizzle.
0: Mm-hmm. And had the best time ever. So yeah.
1: It's beautiful.
0: It isn't perfect, but it might be from Bridget Jones' Mad at the Boy by Olivia Dean.

That was It Had to Be You by Harry Connick Jr. Because, guys, back to me. We're talking about my favourite films. When Harry Met Sally, if you've ever had a single conversation with me or ever listened to this radio show before, you probably have heard me talk about When Harry Met Sally. I just love it so much, guys. I could actually just never get sick of it. I wrote an essay for one of my assignments on rom-coms, and I basically just spent the entire essay like justifying why rom-coms are really cool and really sick, because he was like rude about rom-coms like once, my lecturer. So I was like, you know what, I'm just gonna make him read about 2,000 words on why he's wrong. And that's what I think you should always be using your degree for, is proving other people wrong. But no, the next one that I'm going to talk about, this is another one on my like top four like all-time favourite films. It's a musical, guys, so sorry if you don't like musicals, but it is Rocky Horror Picture Show. I love so much, and from this is Science Fiction by Richard O'Brien from Rocky Horror.

0: from Rocky Horror Picture Show. That was science fiction double feature. And now we've got the return of Maggie. Tell us, please, what film have you selected for us next?
1: It's another musical.
0: Hell yeah.
1: I don't know how everyone's going to feel about that, but...
0: This one's a banger, though, so...
1: Yeah, I've chosen Mamma Mia, which is a classic. I feel like all the films I'm picking are, like, really boring.
0: No, but they're good films, though. Sometimes films are, like, obvious for a reason. Do you know what I mean? Like, I think this is definitely one of those.
1: And the icon Meryl Streep is in this film. I absolutely love her.
0: Love that.
1: And one of the best scenes in the film is obviously when she's sitting on the cliff having
0: beautiful.
1: An argument with Piers Brosnan. What's his character's name? Sam, I think.
0: Yeah.
1: And she's got the red scarf.
0: Hell yeah. It's amazing.
1: Like, yeah.
0: Honestly, I think Lucy gave this one a shout out as well when she was on my show. So it's iconic. Shout out, Lucy. Hope you enjoy this as well.
1: So this is the one that takes it all. From Mamma Mia by Meryl Streep.
0: This is the Meryl Streep version,
1: Meryl
0: of course.
1: Streep.

cause it makes me feel sad. And I understand, you've come to shake my hand.

0: That was, guys, double barrel of Mamma Mia right there for you guys. Does Your Mother Know? Another classic, one of my favourites. Guys, what's everyone's opinions on Jedward? I love Jedward. Okay, anyway, so the next one that we're going to be talking about is Snatch. Daisy, this is Daisy's favourite film, but she's actually decided to opt out of being on the radio because, you know, I don't know, because she's, you know, doesn't want to live that life, and that's okay. You know, the clout would be too massive if she got on the radio. Like, there would just be like the fame is actually just quite a lot to handle sometimes, guys. I do find that, and so I can understand why you would like maybe not want to get involved in that, you know. But do you have any thoughts that you want to share on Snatch through me?
1: It's a great film.
0: Yeah. Film. Mm-hmm.
1: Big up Guy Ritchie.
0: Guy Ritchie, apparently, actually just learned he is local to Salisbury, which is my hometown. Shout out. Is he actually in Salisbury?
1: It's Penny Handley.
0: That's such a made-up place.
1: It's the next village from Broadchalk.
0: Oh.
1: In the watercress fields.
0: Okay, guys. Let's go. This is now West Country Radio. I hope everyone's enjoying this. From this film, guys, I'm going to be playing you. This is one of my favourite songs, so I kind of just wanted a reason to play it, but also... shout out Snatch. This is Ghost Town by The Specials.

0: That was Ghost Town by The Specials from Daisy's favourite film, Snatch. Now, guys, we're circling back around to me. This is my favourite film, Punch Drunk. One of my favourite films, Punch Drunk Love. I rewatched it the other day. Have you guys watched it? You guys not watched Punch Drunk Love with Adam Sandler?
1: No.
0: It's a really good film. I'd really recommend it. Paul Thomas Anderson. And it's about this man who's very, like, anxious, and he's all, like, I don't know how to describe it, like, very erratic and stuff. And then sort of, like, halfway through, the film switches because it's this whole thing of, like, he falls in love and then suddenly his, like, it turns into, like, almost like an action film because it's, like, him falling in love has, like, made him take, like, initiative and incentive in his life. And it's, like, before he beats up this guy, he's, like, I have a love in my life and that makes me the strongest man in the world. And it's just quite sweet, actually. Like, I really like it. And I think an underrated Adam Sandler role. Because everyone always forgets that he actually does, like, serious acting as well, not just the, like, Jennifer Aniston comedies. Although I love a Jennifer Aniston rom-com. Did you guys watch Just Go With It?
2: Yeah.
0: That's a classic. Mm. I used to watch that all the time. Mm. Yeah. Do you guys have a favourite Adam Sandler comedy?
2: 51st Dates.
0: Oh, yeah, 51st Dates. That is such a good one. Mm-hmm. Mm. Yeah, that's a cute one. Although I find, do you think that the implication of it is a little bit dubious sometimes?
1: Yeah, but it's just such a good film.
0: It works because he loves her and stuff like that, but, like, it just feels like there's wider world connotations that could really go wrong with that.
1: Have
0: one.
1: They've done another one together as well. They've done
0: what, Drew Barrymore and Anna Sandler?
2: Yeah, Blended. Yeah. Blended.
0: Which one's Blended?
3: I don't really like Blended that much.
1: They've got their kids and they're, like, both divorced.
0: Mm. Mm. That doesn't sound...
3: It's all right.
1: And they go on holiday and then they fall in love and they're like, their family's getting...
0: Is that not just the plot of Just Go With It?
1: And Terry Crews comes up and keeps going like, Blended.
0: Wow. I never knew this. This is a whole new genre.
1: Oh, Bella Thorne, isn't it?
0: Is it? Yeah. What happened to Bella Thorne? Because she did Shake It Up.
1: She did Shake It Up and then she got into Women and then...
0: Oh, yeah. And then she became a pop star for a little bit, yeah. But...
1: And
0: not
1: she kind of fell off.
0: Yeah, I think she's kind of just doing her own thing.
1: Maybe
0: now, I guess.
1: JoJo Siwa overtook her and gave up.
0: JoJo Siwa. That's crazy, actually. What's JoJo Siwa? I don't hear much about JoJo Siwa. She's still dating Chris Hughes.
3: Yeah.
0: Crazy.
1: It's really weird CPR crossover. Dummy, and I'm turned into JoJo Siwa.
0: And it's, guys, for any listeners at home, obviously radio is not a visual medium. Let me tell you that Daisy's JoJo Siwa head is quite scary. I feel a bit frightened whenever I see it. I mean, and that's what Chris Hughes sees every day. No, I'm
3: yeah.
0: That'd be crazy.
3: Is that actually the weirdest crossover, though, like Chris Hughes and JoJo Siwa?
0: I think it's just because it's such different worlds. Do you know what I mean? Because it's like Love Island UK and Dance Moms.
1: Love Island was the year that Boomerang came out.
0: Really?
1: Yeah, so JoJo Siwa was 13.
3: Oh my god.
1: When he was on his years on Love Island.
0: And, yeah, that's crazy. Yeah, but he was young on Love Island. He was like 20.
1: Yeah, but still, like, he was on Love Island and she was going, I'm gonna come back like a boomerang.
3: Yeah, crazy.
0: Banger. I was really into that song, guys. I'm not gonna play Boomerang. I wasn't that I was into JoJo Siwa's music, but I just really had like a big Dance Moms era. Do you know what I mean?
3: So much,
0: but like, yeah. Not like a full episode, like the clips on YouTube.
3: On YouTube. I also did the same thing. Yeah.
0: Well, you'd like end up basically watching like a full episode.
3: Yeah.
0: Mm-hmm. I remember like when Maddie Ziegler left. That was big tea. Yeah. That was...
1: She came back?
0: That's crazy.
3: Abby Lee Miller's just like, she just goes around now. Just like goes to random places. Like she people always catch her in like shopping centres in like the north of England. Just like, I
0: saw
1: she
0: this
1: was at
0: video.
1: Oxford or something the other day. She was
0: like, oh yeah, but that's because Oxford have got that debating yeah. like society, which is like pretty cool. Mm. But yeah, no, I saw this clip of Abby Lee Miller, and she was like, I never regret. It was like an interviewer, and he was like, do you ever like watch back clips and think that you were like too like harsh on the girls? Because for anyone who doesn't know, Abby Lee Miller was a dance teacher on a reality show, and she was known for like teaching like in such a strict and like just shouting at these poor girls. JoJo, have you learned nothing?
1: Do you want to
0: answer
1: the cell though?
0: But yeah, and then anyway, so and then in this interview, swaggily, and then in this interview, she was like, oh, I've watched it back and I don't regret it ever. And that's like insane. Imagine having that much like conviction in your decisions.
1: Mm.
0: Well, you know, she is a bit scary. But I think that was like kind of her thing, though. I think she likes it. Do you know what I mean?
1: Proper poorly though, isn't she?
0: I think she's fine now. Anyway, this is She Needs Me by Shelley Duvall from Punch Drunk Love, guys.

0: That was He Needs Me by Shelley Duvall from one of my favourite films, Punch Drunk Love. Now, guys, I feel like we got on like a whole tangent before that song about like 2010s, like, what's the word? Like those sort of like rom-coms. And so I've selected the next one of Forgetting Sarah Marshall. Have you guys watched that one?
1: I haven't seen it.
0: You haven't seen it?
1: I haven't seen it.
0: Oh, I love it, honestly. It's one of my favourites. I mean, I just love Jason Segel, to be honest with you. He's kind of
2: is
0: my favourite.
2: How do you pronounce it?
0: Yeah, how do you think it is pronounced?
2: Seagull.
1: Jason
0: but
1: Segel.
0: But he's not a Seagull. But it's not Seagull.
1: Mate,
0: I mean,
2: Seagull. Seagull.
0: Well, I guess so. No. Well, oh yeah, very Brighton.
1: Yeah.
0: Mm.
1: Yeah.
2: But Segel would make sense.
0: I think it's because it's not like, I don't know. Anyway, I can't believe I thought this was like a unanimous decision one. This is Forgetting Sarah Marshall. It's like,
1: no,
0: you know.
1: I haven't seen it.
0: What's your favourite then? What would you have chosen if
1: well,
0: we're
1: Adam
0: talking
1: Adam Sandler film?
0: Yeah, it's not.
1: No,
0: I mean, this one's
1: not
0: Adam Sandler,
1: no.
0: But like that kind of like genre.
1: That vibe.
0: Well, yeah, that era.
1: I don't know. Probably like, I mean, 50 First Dates is really good.
0: Yeah.
1: But I don't know if that. I don't think that's my favourite one. I can't think now because on the spot.
0: Ooh, pressure, oh, no. Pressure. Yeah.
1: No, I don't know.
0: You don't know?
1: No.
0: I mean, well, let me tell you this. Forget Sarah Marshall, great film. This guy, he goes on a holiday resort to Hawaii, and then it turns out that his ex-girlfriend is already there with Russell Brand. And, yeah, crazy.
2: She's, like, a famous actress.
0: Yeah, yeah, yeah. And then Mila Kunis shows him, like, the way. And then he's writing, like, a rock opera about these, like, puppets. And it's like a whole thing.
1: That's such a fun cast. Though.
0: Yeah, I love. Yeah. I mean, I like Jason Segel.
2: It's Kristen Bell as well.
0: Yeah, Kristen Bell.
2: Yeah.
0: Is she Sarah Marshall?
1: Yeah, it says on the.
0: I thought it was. Oh, is it? I can't even read that. Does it?
1: No.
0: No. No. I. Oh yeah. No, it is Kristen Bell. Mm. I thought it was the blonde woman. You know who plays the sister in 27 Dresses.
2: No, it's not her.
0: Thank you, Daisy.
1: It's Kristen Bell. She the one that did Frozen the musical. Or am I making that up?
0: She is Anna.
2: Yeah.
1: What,
2: in
0: She's
2: Frozen. Also the voice of Gossip Girl.
0: She what?
1: Oh, she's the voice of Gossip Girl.
0: Yeah.
1: Icon.
0: I know you love Actual me.
2: Icon.
0: XOXO, Gossip Girl. That's crazy. I haven't watched that show in years.
2: It's an autumn show to watch, I feel.
0: Autumn,
2: winter.
0: I haven't, like...
1: So good.
0: Yeah. Guys, I actually, though, every time I rewatch Gossip Girl, I sort of give up because it gets quite, like, overwhelming.
2: But the first, like,
1: yeah.
2: Three seasons are so good.
0: That's true.
2: Once
0: yeah.
2: They start adding the new characters.
0: Oh, when they go to college, because then it's
1: yeah.
0: Like I feel like it like changes the show. Do you know
2: yeah.
0: What I mean?
2: Yeah, and then when they do the reveal, and it's just like fuck you, lies.
0: Wow, sorry about that, guys. Daisy's not media trained. This is Get Me Away From Here, I'm Dying by Belle and Sebastian from Forgetting Sarah Marshall.

0: was Get Me Away From Here, I'm Dying from Forgetting Sarah Marshall. Now, guys, we've got a group decision film right here. Let me tell you this. Please, Maggie, announce it to the crowd.
1: Wild Child. Iconic. Sorry, that said that really weirdly.
0: Exactly. Well, yeah, yes.
1: Such a great film. I actually don't know why I didn't mention this before, because I'm actually obsessed with it. I think it's so good. It never gets old. And there's a scene in it where they're all in that charity shop. I don't know. I really want to know where it's filmed. I always forget, because I always search up when I watch Oxford, it, and then I always forget.
0: Is it Oxford?
1: Because I want to go to this little village that
0: they go to. Yeah, it is quite cute.
1: Yeah, the scene where they're in the charity shop trying on loads of, like,
0: and they're sat clothes. Where they're sat on the bench, on the and bench. Then she's, like, sliding down it. Oh, so
1: I
0: cute.
1: I also love the bit where they go into the wine shop, and then they're, like, trying to act, like, older than they actually are. And then, what's her name? The blonde one with the, like, massive hair. She's like, oh, and a cream egg, please. And then she just, like, ruins the whole thing.
0: Oh, yeah. Oh, what's her name?
1: I can't remember.
0: The one with the pheasant.
1: Yes. Yeah. Oh, no, the other one. Not Harriet.
0: Not the mean one.
2: No, she has
0: the one who's in Centrinians.
2: Yeah.
1: It's not like, something like Peggy or something.
2: Drippy.
0: Yeah, it's Drippy. Yeah. Guys, what would you do if your nickname in school was Drippy?
1: I think I'd be quite offended, actually.
0: Yeah,
1: I don't think I'd really like that. But she's iconic. She's my favourite character in the film.
2: You can't get between her and her wagon wheels.
1: No.
0: Yeah.
1: You can't.
0: Guys, it's a great film.
1: What's her name? The, like, matron in that. The one that plays Moaning Myrtle in Harry Potter as well.
0: Yeah, the friend in Bridget Jones.
1: Yeah.
0: She's another film.
1: I think it's Shelley Henderson.
0: But yeah, Wild Child is so good. Please, for the listeners at home, if anyone's not watched Wild Child, how would you describe that film?
1: It's just speechless.
0: It reminds me of, like, good.
1: It's just, to me, it's a glitter film. If that sounds really weird, but it just, I associate it with glitter and, like, sparkles and pink and just everything fun.
0: I love that. That's
1: sorry,
0: a beautiful.
1: That's a,
0: no,
1: really
0: that's a
1: random
0: great
1: description. That's what came to my head. So
0: no, it's a great way of describing it. I think it's like a chick flick, but very unashamedly a chick flick as well. Do you know what I mean? You know,
1: no,
0: it's not trying to be, like, I don't know, cool.
1: Yeah,
0: it's good. Yeah. So from
1: it's
0: this, what song have you selected from Wild Child?
1: I've selected About You Now by the Sugababes.
0: Enjoy.

0: That was About You Now by the Sugar Babes. Banger, in my opinion. I kind of forgot that it was a banger. I haven't listened to that song in years.
1: It's a great song. I love the Sugar Babes.
0: It's beautiful. All right. Now, guys, we have run over a little bit, so we're heading into our final film. Everyone say well done to Maggie and Daisy for their first ever radio show appearance.
1: Yay! Yay! I've really gotten into it.
0: Yeah, it's pretty fire. Yeah.
1: Yeah, I've really enjoyed it. Thank you for
0: No worries. I hope you've learned a lot.
1: Maybe I'll come back at some point.
0: Yeah, I think so.
1: If everyone's enjoyed it.
0: Yeah. Again, I've heard fans are battering down the door. They're saying, bring back Maggie. Yeah. No, yeah. It's quite good. So, for the final film that we'll be talking about this week, what are we saying?
1: Kind of similar vibe to Wild Child.
0: Mm.
1: And quite apt because of where we are.
0: Well, yes.
1: Angus Thongs and Perfect Snogging.
0: Filmed in East Sussex. Bond. I don't know.
1: Eastbourne?
0: Yeah.
2: It's on Brighton Beach.
0: Is it on Brighton Beach?
2: I think so.
0: I thought it was all Eastbourne.
1: Yeah, so did I, because I searched up.
2: They go past the pier.
0: Do they?
2: Really? I think so.
0: When she is it the Eastbourne pier, though?
2: Oh, maybe.
0: That's how they get you.
1: It's like this. Oh, when they all dress. When they're all meant to dress up as.
0: She's a stuffed olive. Yeah. She's like, well, so I didn't quite know how to dress like a vol-au-vent. Yeah.
1: Yeah. So funny.
0: That's so good. Film. I feel like I'm going to go on a limb and say that a lot of girls our age will know at least one quote from Angus Thongs and Perfect Snogging.
2: Yeah. Stop putting Angus in the fridge.
0: Yeah. So good.
1: I love that accent as well. I don't know what it is about it. I don't know why.
0: Yeah. Did she really get up to much after Angus Thongs? I don't think she did.
2: I don't know.
1: But isn't she with the guy that plays Ron from Harry Potter?
0: Maybe. Is she?
1: They're together. They've had a child.
0: No way.
1: Yeah,
0: that's
1: sure.
0: crazy. We're that's crossing. Kind of like my childhood icons like crossing quite, over right
1: yeah,
0: there.
1: Yeah, I'm pretty sure they are together.
0: Oh my gosh.
2: Oh, her name is actually Georgia in real life as well.
0: Love that.
1: Oh, that's such a good film. Georgia, it's like when they all rate each other's facial, like,
0: oh my gosh,
1: their face.
0: Yeah.
1: Like your nose is a 7 out of 10 or like whatever. Like,
0: that's crazy.
1: Crazy.
0: No, but that's low-key like, that is like an, like... Oh my gosh, yeah, she is. Guys, we just had live fact check. She is with Rupert Grint from...
1: Yeah, Rupert Grint, that's his name.
0: Yeah.
2: She's
0: no,
2: done
0: I...
2: a lot. Nothing important, nothing notable, I don't think.
0: Nothing, like, no. I mean, I feel like she definitely peaked early with Angus Thongs. Mm. Like,
1: actually,
0: you could probably retire after that. You'd be like...
1: Yeah. You know Maisie Peters?
0: Yes.
1: Yeah, she was in her newest music video.
0: I saw that, yeah, because she recreated the thing.
1: Yeah.
0: That's so
1: quite
0: cool.
1: Fun.
0: That's so cool, though. Imagine being, like, that young and being in a film that's, like, so iconic.
1: I know, but they had, like, the best time.
0: It's crazy. Yeah. But it is just so good because I feel like, yeah, when I watch that, I'm like, oh, my God, that was so me and my friends at that age.
1: Literally,
0: do you know what I mean?
1: Yeah.
0: Like, it's so weird.
1: It's
0: like,
1: so
0: weird. Very spooky. But, you know, not as romantic or cool, I don't think.
1: No.
0: Although I don't think they were very cool in the film.
2: Georgia, why are your legs orange?
0: Yes! Oh, my gosh.
1: So funny.
0: Yeah.
1: Yeah.
0: Hey, do you remember the pencil trick?
2: Oh, my God. Going to get the snogging lessons.
1: The snogging lessons.
0: The snogging lessons. Stop. Did you guys ever do snogging lessons? I don't think I never did that.
1: That was quite strange.
0: Yeah.
1: Yeah,
0: that was a unique experience for them.
1: I know anyone that had that experience. I mean,
0: crazy, honestly.
2: No, I can't say that I did.
0: No? Are you not? Mm. What would you say was your most Georgia trait as a... How old are they? 10? 11? Older?
2: They're like 14.
0: Are they?
2: They're like talking about going and getting their first boyfriend, snogging.
0: Yeah.
2: They go.
0: Yeah, I guess so. That is like
2: they're stuffing their boobs. They're like...
0: That's preparing. Like pre-teenage, I'd say. That.
2: No, I think they're like 13, 14.
0: Mm. No, I always thought they were younger.
2: She's 16, right? She's year 11.
0: Who?
2: Who's the one that they call the slut?
0: Pardon me for Daisy's language.
2: They call her Lindsay.
0: Lindsay.
1: Yeah. The most Georgia thing. I once plucked my eyebrows way too far back, and I had like a massive gap in the middle.
0: Oh, that's beautiful.
1: It looked, they

0: looked awful, and I look back on photos of myself now and I'm like, why the
1: fuck? Why did I do that?
2: Right, guys, okay. They're trying to get me banned. This is from Angus Dunk. Wait, Daisy, do you have your Georgia trait?
3: Oh, probably the first time I shaved my legs.
2: Oh, really? Yeah.
3: I reckon, like, a little bit of blood bath.
2: Oh, gosh.
3: But, like,
2: yeah.
3: That's a Georgia thing to do.
2: That is
3: beautiful. Got lots of ingrowns.
2: Yeah, that is quite, like, so stressful. Yeah.
0: It's very stressful.
3: Just, like, maybe, like, a dry shave, I think it was.
2: Ooh.
3: I think I waxed my legs with masking tape.
2: Oh, gosh. Just torture.
0: Yeah.
2: My word. Okay, well, from that film, this is Ultraviolet. Thank you, everyone. I might be here next week, but we know we're pretty chill with it right now because it's assessment period. So maybe tune in next week. I'll let you know. Follow Needle Droppers on Instagram, guys, if you want the live updates. And this Saturday, come to the URF birthday party. It's really cool. And there's cool DJs there. And I'll be there. So really cool people are going to be there as well. All right. Enjoy, guys. I'll see you all next week. Bye.

Now that the show is over and we have jointly exercised our constitutional rights, we would like to leave you with one very important thought. Sometime in the future, you may have the opportunity to serve as a juror in a censorship case or a so-called obscenity case. It would be wise to remember that the same people who would stop you from listening to Boards of Canada may be back next year to complain about a book or even a TV program. If you could be told what you can see or read, then it follows that you can be told what to say or think. Defend your constitutionally protected rights. No one else will do it for you. Thank you.

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Thank you.

Yeah.

that the show is over and we have jointly exercised our constitutional rights, we would like to leave you with one very important thought. Sometime in the future, you may have the opportunity to serve as a juror in a censorship case or a so-called obscenity case. It would be wise to remember that the same people would stop you from listening to Boards of Canada, may be back next year to complain about a book or even a TV program. If you could be told what you can see or read, then it follows that you could be told what to say or think. Defend your constitutionally protected rights. No one else will do it for you.

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Now that the show is over and we have jointly exercised our constitutional rights, we would like to leave you with one very important thought. Sometime in the future, you may have the opportunity to serve as a juror in a censorship case or a so-called obscenity case. It would be wise to remember that the same people who would stop you from listening to Boards of Canada may be back next year to complain about a book or even a TV program. If you could be told what you can see or read, then it follows that you can be told what to say.

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Now that the show is over and we have jointly exercised our constitutional rights, we would like to leave you with one very important thought. Sometime in the future, you may have the opportunity to serve as a juror in a censorship case or a so-called obscenity case. It would be wise to remember that the same people who would stop you from listening to Boards of Canada may be back next year to complain about a book or even a TV program. If you could be told what you can see or read, then it follows that you could be told what to say or think. Defend your constitutionally protected rights. No one else will do it for you.

that the show is over and we have jointly exercised our constitutional rights, we would like to leave you with one very important thought. Sometime in the future, you may have the opportunity to serve as a juror in a censorship case or a so-called obscenity case. It would be wise to remember that the same people would stop you from listening.

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On Saturday, the 23rd of May, with Off the Record at the Attenborough Centre for Creative Art. 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

I'm sorry.

celebrate URF's 50th anniversary with us on Saturday, the 23rd of May, with Off the Record at the Attenborough Centre for Creative Art. 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

This makes me proud to be British. This makes me proud to be British. This makes me proud to be British. This makes me proud to be British. This makes me proud to be British. This makes me proud to be British. This makes me proud to be British. This makes me proud to be British. This makes me proud to be British. This makes me proud to be British. This makes me proud to be British. This makes me proud to be British. This makes me proud to be British. This makes me proud to be British. This makes me proud to be British. This makes me proud to be British. This makes me proud to be British. This makes me proud to be British. This makes me proud to be British. This makes me proud to be British. This makes me proud to be British. This makes me proud to be British. This makes me proud to be British. This makes me proud to be British. This makes me proud to be British. This makes me proud to be British. This makes me proud to be British. This makes me proud to be British. This makes me proud to be British. This makes me proud to be British. This makes me proud to be British. This makes me proud to be British. This makes me proud to be British. This makes me proud to be British. This makes me proud to be British.
This makes me proud to be British. This makes me proud to be British. This makes me proud to be British. This makes me proud to be British. This makes me proud to be British. This makes me proud to be British. This makes me proud to be British. This makes me proud to be British. This makes me proud to be British. This makes me proud to be British. This makes me proud to be British. This makes me proud to be British. This makes me proud to be British. This makes me proud to be British. This makes me proud to be British. This makes me proud to be British. This makes me proud to be British. This makes me proud to be British. This makes me proud to be British. This makes me proud to be British. This makes me proud to be British. This makes me proud to be British. This makes me proud to be British. This makes me proud to be British. This makes me proud to be British. This makes me proud to be British. This makes me proud to be British. This makes me proud to be British. This makes me proud to be British. This makes me proud to be British. This makes me proud to be British. This makes me proud to be British. This makes me proud to be British. This makes me proud to be British. This makes me proud to be British. This makes me proud to be British. This makes me proud to be British. This makes me proud to be British. This makes me proud to be British. This makes me proud to be British. This makes me proud to be British. This makes me proud to be British. This makes me proud to be British. This makes me proud to be British. This makes me proud to be British. This makes me proud to be British. This makes me proud to be British. This makes me proud to be British. This makes me proud to be British. This makes me proud to be British. This makes me proud to be British. This makes me proud to be British. This makes me proud to be British. This makes me proud to be British. This makes me proud to be British. This makes me proud to be British. This makes me proud to be British. This makes me proud to be British. This makes me proud to be British. This makes me proud to be British. This makes me proud to be British. This makes me proud to be British. This makes me proud to be British. This makes me proud to be British. This makes me proud to be British. This makes me proud.

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Now that the show is over and we have jointly exercised our constitutional rights, we would like to leave you with one very important thought. Sometime in the future, you may have the opportunity to serve as a juror in a censorship case or a so-called obscenity case. It would be wise to remember that the same people who would stop you from listening to Boards of Canada may be back next year to complain about a book or even a TV program. If you could be told what you can see or read, then it follows that you could be told what to say or think. Defend your constitutionally protected rights. No one else will do it for you.

celebrate Euro-F's 50th anniversary with us on Saturday, the 23rd of May, with Off the Record at the Attenborough Centre for Creative Art. 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

Now that the show is over and we have jointly exercised our constitutional rights, we would like to leave you with one very important thought. Sometime in the future, you may have the opportunity to serve as a juror in a censorship case or a so-called obscenity case. It would be wise to remember that the same people who would stop you from listening to Boards of Canada may be back next year to complain about a book or even a TV program. If you could be told what you can see or read, then it follows that you could be told what to say or think. Defend your constitutionally protected rights. No one else will do it for you.

I'm happy.

celebrate URF's 50th anniversary with us on Saturday, the 23rd of May, with Off the Record at the Attenborough Centre for Creative Art. 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

that the show is over and we have jointly exercised our constitutional rights, we would like to leave you with one very important thought. Sometime in the future, you may have the opportunity to serve as a juror in a censorship case or a so-called obscenity case. It would be wise to remember that the same people who would stop you from listening to Boards of Canada may be back next year to complain about a book or even a TV program. If you could be told what you can see or read, then it follows that you could be told what to say or think. Defend your constitutionally protected rights. No one else will do it for you. Thank you.

celebrate Euroraf's 50th anniversary with us on Saturday the 23rd of May with Off the Record at the Attenborough Centre for Creative Art. 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

Now that the show is over and we have jointly exercised our constitutional rights, we would like to leave you with one very important thought. Sometime in the future, you may have the opportunity to serve as a juror in a censorship case or a so-called obscenity case. It would be wise to remember that the same people who would stop you from listening to Boards of Canada may be back next year to complain about a book or even a TV program. If you could be told what you can see or read, then it follows that you can be told what to say or think. Defend your constitutionally protected rights. No one else will do it for you. Thank you.

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that the show is over and we have jointly exercised our constitutional rights, we would like to leave you with one very important thought. Sometime in the future, you may have the opportunity to serve as a juror in a censorship case or a so-called obscenity case. It would be wise to remember that the same people would stop you from listening to Boards of Canada, maybe back next year to complain about a book or even a TV program. If you could be told what you can see or read, then it follows that you could be told what to say or think. Defend your constitutionally protected rights. No one else will do it for you. Thank you.

Oh,

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celebrate Euraf's 50th anniversary with us on Saturday, the 23rd of May, with Off the Record at the Attenborough Centre for Creative Art. 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

This makes me proud to be British. This makes me proud to be British. This makes me proud to be British. This makes me proud to be British. This makes me proud to be British. This makes me proud to be British. This makes me proud to be British. This makes me proud to be British. This makes me proud to be British. This makes me proud to be British. This makes me proud to be British. This makes me proud to be British. This makes me proud to be British. This makes me proud to be British. This makes me proud to be British. This makes me proud to be British. This makes me proud to be British. This makes me proud to be British. This makes me proud to be British. This makes me proud to be British. This makes me proud to be British. This makes me proud to be British. This makes me proud to be British. This makes me proud to be British. This makes me proud to be British. This makes me proud to be British. This makes me proud to be British. This makes me proud to be British. This makes me proud to be British. This makes me proud to be British. This makes me proud to be British. This makes me proud to be British. This makes me proud to be British. This makes me proud to be British. This makes me proud to be British.
This makes me proud to be British. This makes me proud to be British. This makes me proud to be British. This makes me proud to be British. This makes me proud to be British. This makes me proud to be British. This makes me proud to be British. This makes me proud to be British. This makes me proud to be British. This makes me proud to be British. This makes me proud to be British. This makes me proud to be British. This makes me proud to be British. This makes me proud to be British. This makes me proud to be British. This makes me proud to be British. This makes me proud to be British. This makes me proud to be British. This makes me proud to be British. This makes me proud to be British. This makes me proud to be British. This makes me proud to be British. This makes me proud to be British. This makes me proud to be British. This makes me proud to be British. This makes me proud to be British. This makes me proud to be British. This makes me proud to be British. This makes me proud to be British. This makes me proud to be British. This makes me proud to be British. This makes me proud to be British. This makes me proud to be British. This makes me proud to be British. This makes me proud to be British. This makes me proud to be British. This makes me proud to be British. This makes me proud to be British. This makes me proud to be British. This makes me proud to be British. This makes me proud to be British. This makes me proud to be British. This makes me proud to be British. This makes me proud to be British. This makes me proud to be British. This makes me proud to be British. This makes me proud to be British. This makes me proud to be British. This makes me proud to be British. This makes me proud to be British. This makes me proud to be British. This makes me proud to be British. This makes me proud to be British. This makes me proud to be British. This makes me proud to be British. This makes me proud to be British. This makes me proud to be British. This makes me proud to be British. This makes me proud to be British. This makes me proud to be British. This makes me proud to be British. This makes me proud to be British. This makes me proud to be British. This makes me proud to be British. This makes me proud to be British. This makes me proud.

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Oh, my God.

Speak,

This makes me proud to be British. This makes me proud to be British. This makes me proud to be British. This makes me proud to be British. This makes me proud to be British. This makes me proud to be British. This makes me proud to be British. This makes me proud to be British. This makes me proud to be British. This makes me proud to be British. This makes me proud to be British. This makes me proud to be British. This makes me proud to be British. This makes me proud to be British. This makes me proud to be British. This makes me proud to be British. This makes me proud to be British. This makes me proud to be British. This makes me proud to be British. This makes me proud to be British. This makes me proud to be British. This makes me proud to be British. This makes me proud to be British. This makes me proud to be British. This makes me proud to be British. This makes me proud to be British. This makes me proud to be British. This makes me proud to be British. This makes me proud to be British. This makes me proud to be British. This makes me proud to be British. This makes me proud to be British. This makes me proud to be British. This makes me proud to be British. This makes me proud to be British. This makes me proud to be British. This makes me proud to be British. This makes me proud to be British. This makes me proud to be British. This makes me proud to be British. This makes me proud to be British. This makes me proud to be British. This makes me proud to be British. This makes me proud to be British. This makes me proud to be British. This makes me proud to be British. This makes me proud to be British. This makes me proud to be British. This makes me proud to be British. This makes me proud to be British. This makes me proud to be British. This makes me proud to be British. This makes me proud to be British. This makes me proud to be British. This makes me proud to be British. This makes me proud to be British. This makes me proud to be British. This makes me proud to be British. This makes me proud to be British. This makes me proud to be

celebrate Euroraf's 50th anniversary with us on Saturday, the 23rd of May, with Off the Record at the Attenborough Centre for Creative Art. 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

that the show is over and we have jointly exercised our constitutional rights, we would like to leave you with one very important thought. Sometime in the future, you may have the opportunity to serve as a juror in a censorship case or a so-called obscenity case. It would be wise to remember that the same people who would stop you from listening to Boards of Canada may be back next year to complain about a book or even a TV program. If you could be told what you can see or read, then it follows that you could be told what to say or think. Defend your constitutionally protected rights. No one else will do it for you.

celebrate Euro-F's 50th anniversary with us on Saturday, the 23rd of May, with Off the Record at the Attenborough Centre for Creative Art. 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

I'm

the show is over and we have jointly exercised our constitutional rights, we would like to leave you with one very important thought. Sometime in the future, you may have the opportunity to serve as a juror in a censorship case or a so-called obscenity case. It would be wise to remember that the same people who would stop you from listening to Boards of Canada may be back next year to complain about a book or even a TV program. If you could be told what you can see or read, then it follows that you could be told what to say or think. Defend your constitutionally protected rights. No one else will do it for you.

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Oh,

Now that the show is over and we have jointly exercised our constitutional rights, we would like to leave you with one very important thought. Sometime in the future, you may have the opportunity to serve as a juror in a censorship case or a so-called obscenity case. It would be wise to remember that the same people who would stop you from listening to Boards of Canada may be back next year to complain about a book or even a TV program. If you could be told what you can see or read, then it follows that you can be told what to say or think. Defend your constitutionally protected rights. No one else will do it for you.

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that the show is over and we have jointly exercised our constitutional rights, we would like to leave you with one very important thought. Sometime in the future, you may have the opportunity to serve as a juror in a censorship case or a so-called obscenity case. It would be wise to remember that the same people who would stop you from listening to Boards of Canada may be back next year to complain about a book or even a TV program. If you could be told what you can see or read, then it follows that you can be told what to say or think. Defend your constitutionally protected rights. No one else will do it for you. Thank you.

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Oh,

Ah.

This makes me proud to be British. This makes me proud to be British. This makes me proud to be British. This makes me proud to be British. This makes me proud to be British. This makes me proud to be British. This makes me proud to be British. This makes me proud to be British. This makes me proud to be British. This makes me proud to be British. This makes me proud to be British. This makes me proud to be British. This makes me proud to be British. This makes me proud to be British. This makes me proud to be British. This makes me proud to be British. This makes me proud to be British. This makes me proud to be British. This makes me proud to be British. This makes me proud to be British. This makes me proud to be British. This makes me proud to be British. This makes me proud to be British. This makes me proud to be British. This makes me proud to be British. This makes me proud to be British. This makes me proud to be British. This makes me proud to be British. This makes me proud to be British. This makes me proud to be British. This makes me proud to be British. This makes me proud to be British. This makes me proud to be British. This makes me proud to be British. This makes me proud to be British.
This makes me proud to be British. This makes me proud to be British. This makes me proud to be British. This makes me proud to be British. This makes me proud to be British. This makes me proud to be British. This makes me proud to be British. This makes me proud to be British. This makes me proud to be British. This makes me proud to be British. This makes me proud to be British. This makes me proud to be British. This makes me proud to be British. This makes me proud to be British. This makes me proud to be British. This makes me proud to be British. This makes me proud to be British. This makes me proud to be British. This makes me proud to be British. This makes me proud to be British. This makes me proud to be British. This makes me proud to be British. This makes me proud to be British. This makes me proud to be British. This makes me proud to be British. This makes me proud to be British. This makes me proud to be British. This makes me proud to be British. This makes me proud to be British. This makes me proud to be British. This makes me proud to be British. This makes me proud to be British. This makes me proud to be British. This makes me proud to be British. This makes me proud to be British. This makes me proud to be British. This makes me proud to be British. This makes me proud to be British. This makes me proud to be British. This makes me proud to be British. This makes me proud to be British. This makes me proud to be British. This makes me proud to be British. This makes me proud to be British. This makes me proud to be British. This makes me proud to be British. This makes me proud to be British. This makes me proud to be British. This makes me proud to be British. This makes me proud to be British. This makes me proud to be British. This makes me proud to be British. This makes me proud to be British. This makes me proud to be British. This makes me proud to be British. This makes me proud to be British. This makes me proud to be British. This makes me proud to be British. This makes me proud to be British. This makes me proud to be British. This makes me proud to be British. This makes me proud to be British. This makes me proud to be British. This makes me proud to be British. This makes me proud to be British. This makes me proud.

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Now that the show is over and we have jointly exercised our constitutional rights, we would like to leave you with one very important thought. Sometime in the future, you may have the opportunity to serve as a juror in a censorship case or a so-called obscenity case. It would be wise to remember that the same people who would stop you from listening to Boards of Canada may be back next year to complain about a book or even a TV program. If you could be told what you can see or read, then it follows that you can be told what to say or think. Defend your constitutionally protected rights. No one else will do it for you.

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that the show is over and we have jointly exercised our constitutional rights, we would like to leave you with one very important thought. Sometime in the future, you may have the opportunity to serve as a juror in a censorship case or a so-called obscenity case. It would be wise to remember that the same people would stop you from listening to Boards of Canada, maybe back next year to complain about a book or even a TV program. If you could be told what you can see or read, then it follows that you could be told what to say or think. Defend your constitutionally protected rights. No one else will do it for you.

show is over and we have jointly exercised our constitutional rights, we would like to leave you with one very important thought. Sometime in the future, you may have the opportunity to serve as a juror in a censorship case or a so-called obscenity case. It would be wise to remember that the same people who would stop you from listening to Boards of Canada may be back next year to complain about

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Oh.

I'm

future, you may have the opportunity to serve as a juror in a censorship case or a so-called obscenity case. It would be wise to remember that the same people would stop you from listening to Boards of Canada may be back next year to complain about a book or even a TV program. If you could be told what you can see or read, then it follows that you could be told what to say or think. Defend your constitutionally protected rights. No one else will do it for you.

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Oh,

Thank you.

that the show is over and we have jointly exercised our constitutional rights, we would like to leave you with one very important thought. Sometime in the future, you may have the opportunity to serve as a juror in a censorship case or a so-called obscenity case. It would be wise to remember that the same people who would stop you from listening to Boards of Canada may be back next year to complain about a book or even a TV program. If you could be told what you can see or read, then it follows that you could be told what to say or think. Defend your constitutionally protected rights. No one else will do it.

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Now that the show is over and we have jointly exercised our constitutional rights, we would like to leave you with one very important thought. Sometime in the future, you may have the opportunity to serve as a juror in a censorship case or a so-called obscenity case. It would be wise to remember that the same people who would stop you from listening to Boards of Canada may be back next year to complain about a book or even a TV program. If you could be told what you can see or read, then it follows that you can be

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Now that the show is over and we have jointly exercised our constitutional rights, we would like to leave you with one very important thought. Sometime in the future, you may have the opportunity to serve as a juror in a censorship case or a so-called obscenity case. It would be wise to remember that the same people who would stop you from listening to Boards of Canada may be back next year to complain about a book or even a TV program. If you could be told what you can see or read, then it follows that you could be told what to say or think. Defend your constitutionally protected rights. No one else will do it for you.

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Hmm.

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